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0: Hey, it's Mike D here. Have a great weekend and join me Monday morning at 10 a.m. for a fresh round of Fill in the Blank. We will be playing Little Kid or Drunk Adult at noon. And at 10, I want to hear about that awkward situation that you were in. We'll chat about that Monday morning, 10 a.m. right here on K105.
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Hi there, it's Dan. Have yourself a great weekend. I'll be back with you on Monday. And when we join each other at 2 o'clock, the best player in baseball will be part of my show, Shohei Ohtani. Your chance to win a double Shohei prize from McFarland Toys. I'll tell you about it on Monday here on K105.

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Hey, it's Mike D here. 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We will be playing Little Kid or Drunk Adult at noon. And at 10, I want to hear about that awkward situation that you were in. We'll chat about that Monday morning, 10 a.m., right here on K105.

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Hi there, it's Dan. Have yourself a great weekend. I'll be back with you on Monday. And when we join each other at 2 o'clock, the best player in baseball will be part of my show, Shohei Ohtani. Your chance to win a double Shohei prize from McFarland Toys. 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

Hey, it's Mike D here. Have a great weekend and join me Monday morning at 10 a.m. for a fresh round of Fill in the Blank. We will be playing Little Kid or Drunk Adult at noon. And at 10, I want to hear about that awkward situation that you were in. We'll chat about that Monday morning, 10 a.m. right here on K105.

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Hi there, it's Dan. 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I'll be back with you on Monday. 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

Hey, it's Mike D here. Have a great weekend and join me Monday morning at 10 a.m. for a fresh round of Fill in the Blank. We will be playing Little Kid or Drunk Adult at noon. And at 10, I want to hear about that awkward situation that you were in. 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

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Have yourself a great weekend. I'll be back with you on Monday. And when we join each other at 2 o'clock, the best player in baseball will be part of my show, Shohei Ohtani. Your chance to win a double Shohei prize from McFarland Toys. I'll tell you about it on Monday here on K105.

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1: He's a ranch hand in a pinch, man. Hotter than the red on the cattle brand. 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A cast iron skillet swinging lid flipper. 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

horseback. Now he's a buckskin, 15 hands, five-time team rope champion. 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

I know the weekend went too fast, but I'll make your Monday worth your while this afternoon. Hi there, it's Dan Austin. The MLB All-Star Game is tomorrow night. That means Shohei Ohtani, best player in baseball. Well, he's also going to be part of my show this afternoon. You can win a double Shohei prize pack from McFarland Toys. I'll tell you how you can win this afternoon after 4 on K105.

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Good morning and happy Monday. It's Mike D here. Join me this morning at 10 a.m. for a fresh round of Fill in the Blank. We will be playing Little Kid or Drunk Adult at noon. And as a delivery driver, what are some of the most unusual things that you have seen while delivering something? We'll chat about that this morning, 10 a.m., right here on K105.

day, Potts Farm was a place to go. Load a truck up, hit the dirt road. Jump the barbed wire, spread the word. Light the bonfire and call the girls. King in the can and the Marlboro man. Jack and Jim were a few good men. 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I'm tired of talking, man. Y'all ain't listening. Them old

think about them good old days, the way we were raising our southern ways. 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

0: Oh, yeah. Okay, here we go. 601 with Tim and Kylie on this Monday, July the 13th. Welcome to it. 57 right now. We'll be 89 today. Mostly sunny. Kylie, you'll be happy. Mid-90s.
1: I love it.
0: Tomorrow, heat indices back in the triple digits, so summer's back here in Northeast Indiana.
1: It's good. I was getting a little worried because, you know, like, we got here today and it was dark out again when it was light for a couple days when we get here.
0: Yes, I know. Our long nightmare's over.
1: But it's just, it doesn't scream summertime, you know, how it did for those couple of days.
0: I do it because it's not light at, 4:30 in the morning. I'm not sure if you saw it, but I don't know how much of the World Cup you're watching, but I feel like when we watch sports, doesn't matter if it's basketball or football, we always sit there, we're like, come on, I could have scored like six times by now.
1: Yeah.
0: Like, what are you waiting for? Well, somebody actually took that and ran with it because they asked people, with the World Cup going on, do you believe you could score a World Cup goal against a professional goaltender in a penalty kick situation?
1: Okay, and I'm guessing no one could.
0: Do you feel, what percentage do you feel, Kylie, said that they could do this?
1: Oh, that said they could?
0: Yes.
1: Maybe 50%, but I bet 0% closed the deal.
0: Well, it's funny. We actually gave us less credit than you did because only like 1 in 4 of us say we could do it.
1: Oh, okay.
0: Mostly younger generations are saying the ones they could do it.
1: Right. like former athletes is what I was thinking.
0: And possibly that might
1: be. Like high school athletes. They're like, I was going to play in college, but I
0: twisted my ankle. I had my chance.
1: I had a really bad bloody nose. It wouldn't stop. And then they told me I probably shouldn't go on.
0: I just missed my shot, coach.
1: Yeah.
0: Surprisingly, about 1 in 10 boomers said that they could do it.
1: Yeah, okay.
0: But I want to give a special shout out because the 6%, okay, 6% of women who are 65 and older fearlessly said that they could get the job done were they brought in to take the kick.
1: And you know what? If there was any group that was going to actually be able to do it, I would give it to those ladies.
0: To the 65 and older women coming in, getting it done.
1: Yeah, like maybe they played some kind of sport in college. They do spin class every morning. You know, I see it.
0: They're ready. They're ready. So
1: like, put them in, coach. I take care of everything else. Why not this?
0: Put them in, coach. They're ready to play.
1: So they didn't actually make anyone try it?
0: No.
1: That's what
0: they
1: I thought
0: were. No, they just said, hey, do you think you could do this?
1: Okay.
0: And 6% of those older women.
1: Well, good for them.
0: Said that, I could get it done.
1: Self-confidence. It's always good to have.
0: Absolutely. This is talking about self-confidence. Like, are you feeling good today? Your brain activated? Well, let's get your day going with the smartest person awake. It's brought to us by our friends at Sedation and Implant Dentistry of Fort Wayne. We ask you a question based on what we talked about the last time we were all together. In this case, it's Friday. So, Kylie, what is it today?
1: When you buy a plane ticket, United Airlines will now warn you if there's a service animal in your row, your window seat has no windows, or you're seated next to someone overweight.
0: Okay, so 260-447-K105. If you were here on Friday, you probably know the answer. You're like, I remember what you guys talked about. But what was it? It's if you buy it after this, it was actually based on a lawsuit. But United Airlines, now on their website, can tell you if the seat you purchase has
1: A service animal in your row, your window seat has no window, or you're seated next to someone overweight.
0: All right, so 260-447-K105. If you know, you'll be the smartest person awake. You'll also be the first caller of the day. And because it's Monday, you're the first caller of the week, too. So what do you say? Let's get this week started off right. We're going to light this rocket. We're going to get this Monday going. And we look forward to talking to you. We'll do it right after Luke Combs. It's Back in the Saddle on K105.

0: something came up or there's something going on out there we need to know about, you can always text us at that number. But chances are, if you get a call back like within the next couple of minutes from a number you might not recognize, that's us.
1: And you see the 105 in the number, that's usually the giveaway.
0: So if you're following along, this was the answer. So that when you buy a ticket and you pick that seat, they will warn you when a seat doesn't actually come with a view. And it was that it didn't come with a window.
1: That was it.
0: So now
1: no one's awake yet, or just no one's feeling smart today.
0: Well, I mean, maybe they just didn't want to talk, groggy, sleepy voice.
1: That, or they didn't want to brag.
0: There's
1: people
0: that.
1: Are like, they're very, I don't need to brag. I know it, but I'm not going to. Yeah, I get it. Be humble.
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0: Dan and Shay, Bigger Houses. It's 621 on K105. 56 right now. 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Mostly sunny.
1: We are in the midst of Tim and Kylie's Hometown Throwdown. It's brought to us by our friends at Midwest America Federal Credit Union. This is where we want you to highlight the towns in and around Northeast Indiana, especially if you grew up there. And you know there's all these great traditions that go on in your small town. We want to hear about them because these are things you might not know about. Like, for instance, I've lived here 5 years. Until this past Saturday, I didn't know there was a famous bear in the tree statue.
0: I have lived here my whole life. I had no idea that was a thing.
1: So, but it's like things like that are what we are looking for. So all you need to do is go to K105FM.com. Just the link is right there. Just click on it. It's a picture of me and Kylie right there. Tell us about your hometown, and we could highlight it. And at the end of the month, we'll probably, out of every town that's selected, Kylie and I are going to take our show, do it on the road.
0: Yes, so this is like a cool way to, get Tim and Kylie in your hometown. We'll be in your own backyard, just doing whatever we do here in the morning, just in your space. We're coming over to your house this time. You're hosting.
1: So, give you an example of kind of some of the things that we're looking for. This one comes to us from Mike in Defiance. It says, just a small town in Ohio with a lot to see. First, you're probably going to want to start the show off with the coffee shop that went viral. It's called Cabin Fever.
0: Oh.
1: The best coffee you'll have, I promise. And they have food and a little gift shop deal. Such a cool environment. Possibly take a trip to Auglaize Village.
0: Okay.
1: I think I'm pronouncing that correct. And that alone could take you a full day. Living in Ohio in my teens, I remember driving to Fort Wayne for laser tag in the mall. But it would be cool for you guys to see a small town in Ohio just on the other side of the border. Thank you for all you do. No, thank you, Mike, for telling us.
0: Thank you, and thanks for entering. Yeah, for sure. We would like to see all the surrounding towns in there, too, in the entries. Just, we know that there are so many great ones that are just right, almost in our backyard. They're just right there. And so we'd love for you to be a part of it, too.
1: Yeah, K105FM.com is how you do it. Just submit. Just tell us about your hometown. And just for doing that, you're in the running for the K105 Summer Road Trip Prize Pack, which is pretty cool. So get it done. We're taking nominations and entries for where we are ultimately going to go and do the show. And, of course, highlight your hometown this week and next week. But don't wait. Don't get in the car on Friday, July 31st, when we do the live show from potentially a hometown, from a hometown that could have been yours, and go, man, I wish I would have told him about Churubusco. Or, man, I wish I would have told him about Leo.
0: Right, and where you like to go every day, what you like to do every day. Maybe to you it's just an everyday thing, but to others we might not know about it. Your favorite place to get coffee, as we just heard, or get ice cream, or go on a walk.
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0: Tucker Wetmore and Brunette, 631 with Tim and Kylie at K105. We got 61 right now. We'll be 89, mostly sunny today. Hot week this week, so just kind of prep for that. Kylie Covers Country is on the way next. Kylie, speaking of prepping, what do you got?
1: Luke Bryan, I love when people say, you know, when they attach smells to different things. And he's saying now, country music smells like these two things.
0: Okay.
1: Find out what that's all about. I can think of, like, some negative things. We'll find out what he's saying about it next. K105.

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1: What's Morgan Wallen up to right now? Let's find out. 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
2: If someone came up to you and said, what do you think country music smells like? Do you have any answer to that?
0: Leather and bourbon.
2: Oh, okay.
0: I don't know.
2: I like that. I was thinking cornbread. That was where my mind went. But Luke Bryan kind of joked that country music to him smells like two things. Quote, a perm at a hair salon and a funnel cake. If you've ever smelled a perm, by the way, not good. The funnel cake I'm here for. The perm, oh no. It's funny because perms were popular in country music in the 80s and 90s, of course. Funnel cake, a staple for all the fairs that country artists might play at, or that kind of goes with the hometown thing. But I just thought that was kind of funny that to him, that's his country music. You know, maybe for someone it's moonshine.
0: Yeah.
2: Something like that. In other news, talking about things that maybe do or do not smell good, Megan Maroney is releasing a perfume. It's called Calliope, inspired by the Greek muse of epic poetry and song. It comes in a pink heart-shaped bottle, has notes of jasmine, pink peony, mineral musk, and peach blossom, and it's available for pre-order right now. I thought this was cool because I was trying to think, are there any other country artists who have done perfumes? I know a lot of the pop girls do perfumes, like Ariana Grande, Sabrina Carpenter. I think, Britney Spears had one. It's kind of a pop thing. I can't think of any country artists, and I was trying to rack my brain. And I'm going to have to Google it. I don't think Carrie Underwood ever did. She might have been the only one I could really think might.
0: Yeah.
2: So that's cool that now we're getting into the perfume space in the country music world. And I don't think Dolly Parton, does she? She's the other one that could. But there aren't, it doesn't seem like there are a ton of female country stars in the first place, so it's like not a many to have a perfume.
0: Let's see. The
2: Tim's Googling it.
0: There looks like there's a few.
2: Of Carrie Underwood?
0: Dolly Parton.
2: Oh, okay.
0: Miranda Lambert, Velvet Rodeo, Ella Langley,
2: Kacey Musgraves, I know she does.
0: Faith
2: actually.
0: Hill, Shania Twain, Trisha Yearwood.
2: But you never hear of any of those.
0: Ernest?
2: Ernest has a cologne?
0: Yes. It's collaborated with Ranger Station to release a unisex woodsy 1992 perfume and candle.
2: Oh, that Ranger Station, I keep getting targeted ads on Instagram. I'd be curious to know. Anyway, that got off track a little bit. It's fine. One more thing of note. Justin Moore, remember? Something was wrong. He was focusing on his health.
0: Yeah.
2: He came back after just a month and said okay, I'm back. Apparently, he was taking a break from touring to focus on his health because he was in rehab. He just revealed that on Thursday night. When he came back, he told the audience that his drinking got out of control and let everyone down. His band, crew, God, and family. What do you think happened? It sounds not good. He said, I just got out of rehab for 30 days. This is my 31st day sober. I'm a Christian. I'm not as good as I want to be. God has given me so much between my wife and our four awesome kids and my family, a career like this. So I'm trying from this point forward to use my platform even further than I ever have.
0: Wow. Good for him.
2: Good. Yeah, that's awesome. And can you imagine though, you go to a concert, you go to see Justin Moore, I heard some of his other shows were canceled, but this one's back on. Good. We're going still. And then he's so I was in rehab. And you're just what? You're sitting in the audience what is going on? It's you get invited to a dinner party and the host starts really oversharing. Not that he shouldn't share that, but you're just kind of I came here for a concert.
0: Or you were upset that his show got canceled. You were one of the ones that got
2: Maybe
0: canceled. You're like,
2: it.
0: Oh, come on.
2: He's trying to explain.
0: Focus on your health. Come on!
2: Man, I was just... And then you're sitting there with your $9 beer, and you're kind of well, now I feel a little bad. Sorry. But that's your country covered on K105.
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0: Kylie.
1: Hey, big Tim and Kylie welcome is going out to Ashley from Garrett. Good morning.
2: Hi.
3: How are you?
1: We are well, thank you. It is a round of Can't Beat Kylie. I'd love to get you $100 and a W. In order to do that, you have to answer more general knowledge trivia questions than Kylie can. Kylie answers more than you. She wins, and ties, they do go to Kylie. Let's get an update on your current record. Kylie.
2: 851 to 77.
1: All right, Ashley, go ahead. Kick Kylie out of the studio and let's start this thing.
3: Kylie, get on out of there.
2: Okay, here I go.
1: Ashley, while she's up and walking out, what do you got going on today?
3: Oh, nothing. Just getting my work day started.
1: Oh, and where you work at?
3: I work at Parkview.
1: Oh, and which campus do you want to say?
3: North.
1: Well, let's see if we can get you that $100. That'll definitely buy a lot of great snacks in the cafeteria.
3: Oh, absolutely.
1: Perfect. Kylie is in the hallway. Here we go. Question number one. Today is National French Fry Day. What are French fries traditionally made of?
3: Potatoes.
1: Question two. If you tell someone to hit the road, what are you asking them to do?
3: To get out of there.
1: Question three. What bird shares its name with a particular shade of yellow?
3: A canary.
1: Question four. A demitasse is a type of what?
3: I don't know.
1: And finally, question five. According to the 20th Amendment, what date does Congress begin its regular session every year?
3: November
1: 4th. Okay, those are your five questions. I'm going to call Kylie back in now. Kylie! Okay, Ashley, here she comes, making her way back into the studio. Welcome back, Kylie.
2: Hi, thanks.
1: Ashley, making it work a little bit for it this morning. She got three out of the five, correct? But let's see how you do. Are you ready?
2: Yes.
1: Here we go. Question number one. Today is National French Fry Day. What are French fries traditionally made of?
2: Potato.
1: Score is 1-1. Question two. If you tell someone to hit the road, what are you asking them to do?
2: Leave.
1: Tied at 2. Question three. What bird shares its name with a particular shade of yellow?
2: Canary.
1: Tied at 3. Question four. A demitasse is a type of what?
2: Demitasse?
1: Mm-hmm. Three.
2: Paint.
1: It is a cup. It is a small cup. It's the one that you would use for an espresso.
2: Oh, so, interesting.
1: Score is still 3-3. And finally, question five. According to the 20th Amendment, what date does Congress begin its regular session every year?
2: January 1st.
1: Close, January 3rd.
2: Dang it.
1: So you both got it, the last two wrong. No matter. Final score today was a 3-3 tie. Ashley, dang it.
3: Darn.
1: I know. Now, even though you didn't get the cash of the win, we do appreciate you playing this morning. And now, unfortunately, you know how this goes.
3: This is Ashley from Garrett, and I cannot beat Kylie.
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0: K105, it's Thomas Rhett and Jordan Davis. Ain't a bad life at 702.
1: You know, when you get back to the job site on a Monday, coming back from the weekend, catching up with people, a simple way to do that is just ask them what their roses, buds, and thorns are. Roses are things that are good. Thorns are things that did not go well. And buds are things that they might be looking forward to in the upcoming week. So, Kylie, it kind of goes a little like this. Hey, Kylie.
0: Yes, Tim.
1: What were your roses, buds, and thorns from this past weekend?
0: Oh my gosh, I thought you'd never ask. Thank you so much. Okay, I'm going to start off with thorn, and that is my daughter Teddy got a little injury. Nothing major or bad, but it just kind of set the tone then for, her mood for the weekend, I guess you could say. On Friday, we were getting ready to go out. On Friday was Drake and my anniversary. And so we were all going to, the four of us, go to dinner together. And Drake, we were waiting for him to get home from work. I was like, okay, the girls are ready. I just have to, like, finish my hair real quick, and then we're good to go. So I just go in the other room for just a minute, and I hear the girls. They're doing something I could tell they're not supposed to be doing in the front room. I come in, and I go, what are you guys doing? And they say, we're playing bounce house. That is where they take the cushions off of the couch and jump on it.
1: That seems very bluey.
0: Yeah, it does. Bounce house is their favorite game. And they're not allowed to play it because I'm like, someone's going to get hurt playing bounce house. And
1: no, we're not, Mom.
0: That's exactly what happened. All of a sudden, I'm gone for one second. I'm like, no more bounce house. And put the cushions back on. I go out for a second. I come back, or I get like back to my room, and I just hear screaming, crying. Teddy fell into the table and kind of like, you know, bitter lip, has a huge canker sore now. And so then it was just like any time this weekend, eating anything, Mom, my canker sore. Then Kit, who copies everything that Teddy does and also does not have a canker sore, kept complaining anytime she was mad, my canker sore. I'm like, you're not understanding. You don't have one, but it's fine. So anyway, that was definitely the thorn. Get that out of the way. Buds, like I said, we went to our anniversary dinner on Friday night. On Saturday, we had family over, and we kind of had, it was fun. Drake had some buddies over to play poker in the backyard, and the girls then, my family, came over to play Mahjong inside. So we had like our boys game night and girls game night. Great times.
1: That's cool.
0: And then, yesterday we got to visit some family on Drake's side who came in from out of town. So great. And then what I'm looking forward to then, buds, I would just say this week, just kind of enjoying this nice hot weather that we have. I think we don't have anything coming up this weekend, so it's going to be a nice, relaxing one as of now, and that's always good to have.
1: Nice.
0: What about you?
1: It was a pretty full weekend, but some things got cut short. I'll kind of explain that in a second. We had an impromptu play date on Friday.
0: Oh, good.
1: After I picked up my son Hudson from day camp, I ended up taking home one of his friends who lives close to us. And I picked him up on the golf cart, and we got caught in the rain, which is a little bit of a thorn, but it led to a pretty fun, again, impromptu play date that we weren't planning on, and sitting out in their driveway. They have like one of those solo stoves, and we just like threw fire in it.
0: Oh,
1: and we were
0: fun.
1: There till like, you know, 9:30. And speaking of, like, I don't often see 9:30. We're sitting there, and the dad's like, can you believe it's 9 o'clock already? And I'm like, wait, what? Huh?
0: Yeah.
1: So it was just wild, but had a great time doing that. My son Hudson is at Auntie Camp this week. I mean, his Aunt Caroline came and picked him up, and they're down in Brookville, which is just outside of Cincinnati. So yesterday I had a little bit of time because they left earlier than I thought they were going to. I got together with a friend of mine, and we went to DeBrand's.
0: Oh.
1: They were like, hey, let's go to DeBrand's. I'm like, okay. And they're like, we'll get some ice cream. And I'm like, huh? And I got a sundae at the Brands? What?
0: Did you get... Oh, please tell me you got one with peanut butter on it.
1: Yes.
0: Yes. The crackly peanut butter. Like, what is that?
1: How?
0: Why
1: who?
0: Is that? Who did that? Who did that to us?
1: You do a great job advertising, but I didn't know... But I don't know you have sundaes.
0: Yeah.
1: Oh, it was fantastic.
0: You know what? Another thing you need to try there is they have like a hot chocolate, but it's their hot caramel. And you know those like salted caramel candies? Mm-hmm. It just tastes like a melted one of those.
1: Okay.
0: It's so good.
1: All right. So, I mean...
0: So you'll be back.
1: So I'll be back.
0: That's kind of like a cold weather thing, you know?
1: The other thing, of course, Saturday I was down at... I was in Bluffton for the 90th birthday celebration for the Bear in the Tree. So great seeing so many people that we don't really get a chance to say hi to or anything like that. So that was awesome. I really kind of already covered my thorns. Like, my son's gone for the week. So Kind of leads in a little bit into a bud. Like, I really, other than this Saturday, we have a pool party in South Bend. I don't know what I'm going to do.
0: We'll hit the bars, obviously.
1: Nice. Sweet.
0: Hit the bars.
1: Yeah, because you've got somebody that can watch your kids. Perfect.
0: I meant like...
1: This is awesome. Yes. Me and Kylie going to get drunk.
0: I said, hit the bars, not wheel. W-E-apostrophe-L-L.
1: Oh.
0: It's 10:30. We're off air at the bar.
1: Oh.
0: Tim and Kylie, K105.
1: Okay. Well, this got awkward.
0: No, I just... I can't, unfortunately, cannot. I don't think the babysitters would stay over there like, wait, you don't have a work meeting? You're just at
1: yes.
0: the bar?
1: No, it's a work meeting. Wink, wink. Anyway...
0: We'll discuss the show.
1: like I said, it's an easy way to catch it. And listen, you could have this type of fun and frivolity and hilarity might ensue when you ask your coworkers coming back from the weekend, what are your roses, buds, and thorns?
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1: What skill do you still have from a part-time job? At 260-447-K105, either by phone or by text. Because when you know, maybe you're younger, you work a part-time job, and you pick up these skills that, as you get older, you're like, am I ever really going to use them? And the answer, yes. Yes, you will.
0: Right.
1: For example, I had a part-time job where I worked at a restaurant, and I learned how to clean coffee pots. Now, you're probably like, okay, what's the big deal? Well, have you ever had a coffee pot that's got the burnt coffee on the bottom of it?
0: Yes.
1: And no matter how often you put, like, the hot water, the soap, you try and get in there with a scrubby, you can't get it out?
0: Mm-hmm.
1: You know what you do?
0: No.
1: You pour salt in it with a couple of ice cubes, swirl it around.
0: Oh, that's interesting.
1: Yes.
0: And it works?
1: And it works. And that's,
0: wow.
1: And that's like, that's how you clean the bottom of a coffee pot that has that cooked on, baked on coffee
0: on the
1: inside of the bottom of the pot.
0: That's interesting.
1: So that's kind of what we're wondering at 260-447-K105. Kylie, do you have a skill from a part-time job?
0: Yes, I know how to tie a perfect bow.
1: Really?
0: Yes. When I was in college, I worked part-time for Gig Lines, which is a reception hall, and they do catering and stuff like that for weddings, and I worked specifically at the flower shop. And so we had to go and, like, put the bouquets, the tablescapes together and stuff, and one of our duties included, if people bought the chair covers, we had to tie bows on the backs of all the chairs, or like tie certain knots. We had different ones for different, like the bride picked which setting that she wanted, you know, for the bows and the knots and all the different ways you could put sashes on the chairs. So I can do that.
1: That's pretty cool, actually.
0: My part-time job, yes. So it's nice now having girls, like tying their hair bows, got it down.
1: You're done. Boom. Yeah. That's it. So now we're just kind of wondering. I also put the question up on my Facebook page, facebook.com/Tim on K105. This one from Marcus. He worked a lot of jobs. He said, McDonald's taught me how to multitask.
0: Oh, okay.
1: Okay. I worked at a motel. It taught me how to clean fast and efficient.
0: Nice.
1: I guess that makes sense.
0: Good motel, then. You know, they actually clean.
1: Yeah, right. Dollar General, how to deal with unpleasant people in a courteous manner. I worked at a warehouse, how to properly stack things to make the most efficient use of space. And I work security, where I learned, like, observation skills.
0: Oh. That would be a cool one to have in your back pocket. Observation skills.
1: You just sit there and you're like...
0: Like, you notice, like, oh, they always use their left hand. They must be left-handed. You know, things like that.
1: He wrote his name with his left hand. He must be a southpaw.
0: I don't know what that means, but it's something to note.
1: This one's from Mike. I worked at a restaurant, so I have knife skills. From prep work and general cleaning hacks from that same job.
0: Oh, the general cleaning hacks. That's good. That's like yours.
1: Yeah. Drop some in the...
0: Yeah,
1: if you're listening.
0: I love a general cleaning hack.
1: Texas. This one says, I worked at a restaurant too. I can cook 20 pounds of spaghetti in one pot and not a single noodle will stick to another.
0: Now, that's a good life skill.
1: Underrated life skill. And then finally, this one from Jeanette. When I was in college in the early 2000s, I worked at Menards. They had an in-home training program in which you could get a small raise for passing a test about products and projects that they sell. I learned a ton about construction and project estimating that has saved me tens of thousands of dollars by knowing how to do the planning, estimating costs, and doing my own repairs.
0: Oh, okay. Jeez.
1: So I'm like,
0: What was the part-time job on that one?
1: She didn't say, but it's just that they had an in-home training program, so I'm sure she learned all that stuff and passed the test, and you get a raise, too. Now, what about you? Like, do you have a skill from an old part-time job? What is it? What was the job, and, like, what's the skill? And does it have anything to do with what you do now? Because, like, cleaning coffee pots with salt and ice, that has nothing to do with what I do every day. Unless, you know, because we have a Keurig now.
0: We have a Keurig. We don't even have a coffee pot anymore. So. We did have a really nice giant one. And then we're like, well, four people work here. So you guys don't need that. Here's a Keurig.
1: So 260-447-K105. You want to get us by text? You can do that. That's the cool thing. The number's the same. So we're always checking text messages, but I'd love to talk to you too, especially if it's like a unique skill that you picked up from a part-time job at 260-447-K105.
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1: What is the skill you have from an old part-time job that you still use today at 260-447-K105? Could be big, could be small, whatever. I mean, it's just little life hacks that you might be using. What's coming in on the text line?
0: Someone wrote in to us and said, learning to count change or count back change didn't stick in school, but serving in restaurants in Parkview Field gave me that skill.
1: Oh, I can imagine.
0: That's cool. So yeah, like didn't. Yeah, sure, you might learn about it, but then you really are doing it. It's in practice, and you're like, okay, now I've got this down.
1: Right. Like, I'm sure maybe they taught, I don't know, did they teach it in home ec? Do they still do home ec?
0: I don't know. That's a good question. Like, we didn't, no one, they offered it when I was in high school, which is now 100 years ago, but it was like no one took it.
1: Really?
0: Yeah.
1: Oh, it was awesome. It was sewing and cooking. And
0: I liked it in middle school when I took it, but it was like one of those where we only, though, I know it's a off track, but we had that where it's like you only have four classes in a day, so it's like if you had home ec you couldn't do anything else, you know.
1: You had four classes a day, that's it?
0: Yep. And then it switched halfway through the year and it was four other classes.
1: How long were they? I know
0: each
1: this
0: class?
1: Yeah,
0: I know this is like a whole different conversation.
1: This is wild because
0: yeah, it was called the Black Four schedule and they did it for years, and then I think they stopped doing it after we left, but yeah, they were like, that wasn't fun. I don't remember. I couldn't tell you how
1: okay.
0: long they were.
1: All right,
0: but
1: no.
0: You know, it was a regular school day. We started at 8 and we were done at 2:35. And it was split up by, you know, four ways plus a little lunch in there.
1: Huh.
0: For a half hour or so.
1: And Kylie's class broke the mold. They were like, yep, no, we're not doing
0: like,
1: that anymore.
0: This experiment turned out to be a terrible idea. Yeah.

0: Dylan Marlowe, Dylan Scott, Boys Back Home, 735 with Tim and Kylie at K105.
1: Did you hear there was an escape over the weekend?
0: No.
1: Yes, there was a wildebeest at the zoo that escaped its enclosure.
0: What?
1: And when you first hear that, you're like, okay, that is scary. Like, what's going on? And also wildebeest, I guess that's not the worst thing that could be like out of its enclosure at the zoo, right?
0: Yes.
1: It doesn't really sound like it was that bad. It wasn't like it was just walking around and like getting in the line for snacks and stuff. It does say that there's this new wildebeest at the zoo. I didn't know that we acquired a new wildebeest, but they said that it's a recent acquisition. And I think, July 7th is when this wildebeest got here. And so he's still new. He's still like figuring out the area. And he's supposed to be in the African savanna exhibit. And it said the male white bearded wildebeest is... As he acclimates to his new home, the other animals in the African veldt are quarantined away from the veldt. So he's just kind of like out there alone, looking around, seeing like, okay, what's going on over here? So he apparently had moved from its primary habitat to an adjacent habitat through a shared pond space. And this happened on Friday. So I guess, did they think that wildebeest couldn't go in the water or something? And he just like, it's like, oh no. Where I was from, we learned how to swim, so, like, I got this. And he's like, you guys don't swim? No, so then he goes over to this other area, and they made sure then, like, I guess one of the zookeepers saw and told, you know, radioed everyone else, like, hey, we got to get people just away from the area, get him back in, and it said that he went back into his area kind of like of his own volition, it said. So
0: Okay.
1: Everything was good. But when you hear that and you see the headline of the story, like animal escapes its enclosure, Fort Wayne Zoo, just a wildebeest, just like showing off his swimming skills. I don't know if that's exactly what happened, but it kind of sounds like he's at least not scared of the water.
0: I wanted to do this ropes course that you guys got. I thought I'd climb up and do that.
1: I would just like to try it out. Yeah, it looked cool. I wanted to see the kids doing it.
0: I mean, it looked cool when they brought me in. I'm like, oh hey, we didn't have one of those, but we learned to swim.
1: Wildebeest though, talk about like a weird looking animal. You know, like it looks like it just we rolled the dice on the different body parts and stuck it together.
0: This is what we got left over.
1: Yeah,
0: it's like the hot dog of animals.
1: Kind of.
0: If you would love, now's the time. We got to get you on the phone at 260-447-K105. If you would like to play Can't Beat Kylie, it is 5 general knowledge questions. Answer more right than Kylie, and we could be handing you $100 that sits right here on the counter. Kylie answers more right than you. She wins ties. They do go to Kylie. I'd love to get you on the list. I'd love to get Kylie a loss today to kick
1: Thanks.
0: Off a brand new week. If you would like to play, let's get you on the list. 260-447-K105.
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0: let's all give a big Tim and Kylie welcome to Adam from Decatur. Good morning.
1: Hi. Morning.
0: Here we go with the round of Can't Beat Kylie. It's five general knowledge questions. If you answer more right than Kylie, you get the win at $100. Kylie answers more right than you, she wins. Ties, they do go to Kylie. Let's get a look at the big board. Kylie, what's your current record?
2: 851-277.
0: All right, Adam, go ahead. Kick Kylie out of the studio. Let's get you this W.
1: Hey, Kylie, will you leave the studio?
2: Yes, here I go.
0: Adam, while she's up and walking out, what do you got going on this morning?
1: I just got off of work. I'm headed home.
0: Oh, where you work at?
1: I work in Van Wert, Ohio.
0: And what do you do?
1: I'm a maintenance technician.
0: Oh, that's a wolf. Let's see if we can get you that W. Definitely give you some sweet dreams. $100 would.
1: Awesome.
0: Perfect. Kylie's in the hallway. Here we go. Question number one. A person who is an extremely valuable friend is said to be worth their weight in what?
1: Gold.
0: Question two. In the story of Little Red Riding Hood, where does she go with her basket of food?
1: To her grandmother's house.
0: Question three. Happy 84th birthday to Harrison Ford. Star Wars was his first movie role, true or false?
1: True.
0: Question four. Bifocals are primarily designed to help correct what type of vision?
1: Astigmatism.
0: And finally, question five. In the logo for Sun-Made Products, the young girl in the red bonnet is holding a basket of what fruit?
1: Grapes.
0: Okay, those are your five questions. Let me call Kylie back in now. Kylie! All right, Adam, here she comes. Getting herself back into the studio and settling into her seat. Heated blanket is on. Welcome back, Kylie.
2: Hi, thank you.
0: Adam making your work a little bit for it this morning. He got three out of the five correct.
2: Okay.
0: All right, so let's see how you do. Are you ready?
2: Yes.
0: Here we go. Question number one. A person who is an extremely valuable friend is said to be worth their weight in what?
2: Gold.
0: Scores 1-1. Question two. In the story of Little Red Riding Hood, where does she go with her basket of food?
2: Her grandma's.
0: Tied at two. Question three. Happy 84th birthday to Harrison Ford.
2: Oh, no.
0: Star Wars was his first movie role, true or false?
2: False.
0: Yes, it was false. It was a 1967 Western, to be exact.
2: Oh.
0: It was his first movie role. Score is 3-2. Question four. Bifocals are primarily designed to help correct what type of vision?
2: I guess it'd be farsightedness.
0: Yet half of it, near and far.
2: That's okay. I see.
0: Score is still 3-2. And finally, question five. In the logo for Sun-Made Products, the young girl in the red bonnet is holding a basket of what fruit?
2: Grapes.
0: It is. Oh, man. With a final score of 4-3, Adam, she did get you outright today, bud.
1: Oh, man.
0: Now, even though you didn't get the cash of the win, bud, we do appreciate you playing this morning. And unfortunately now, it means you got to do that audio walk of shame.
1: This is Adam from Decatur, and I can't beat Kylie.
3: 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Yeah, you. In the car. 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
1: 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We call our gallery our Weekend in 5 Photos. So, Kylie, of what you put up, and there's some cute ones there, what would you say is your highlight photo in the story it tells?
0: It's kind of a tie between two. One is Kit, and she is laying down eating a corn on the cob on a lawn chair outside. And she has a giant smile on her face. That is how my girls feel about corn on the cob, specifically. Not cut up. It needs to be on the cob. And they were so excited last night for dinner that was being served. Kit ate her own, then stole her sister's, then went back for a third one before we could stop her. So, thus eating three ears of corn for dinner. It's fine. Sometimes that just happens, you know? But anyway, they get so obsessed about corn. The other one is Teddy. We got her swim team picture back. And I feel like, why does she look so old in the picture? It's scary, but it's so cute at the same time. It's like her standing there. She's got her swim team official suit on, standing there by the pool.
1: Yeah.
0: And I'm like, wow, she's like in a team sport. And it's crazy.
1: Love
0: so
1: that.
0: Yeah, it's those two. What about you?
1: So mine is a picture of myself and my son Hudson. He's 7. And this week he is away at auntie camp. And which basically means that, like, his aunt came up and picked him up and just took him back for, and she's got him for the week. And he'll be back on Thursday night. But Saturday night, you know, we were talking about how, you know, how Auntie Caroline's coming and you're going to go down to Brookville and you're going to do all the fair stuff.
0: Right.
1: Their fair's going on right now. And he got, like, all kinds of snuggly on Saturday. And we were watching The Secret Life of Pets 2.
0: Okay.
1: And all of a sudden, this kid just comes over, just completely unprompted, and just kind of snuggles up and just grabs a blanket and just kind of lays down. And I was like, okay, I got to get a picture of this because this is,
0: yeah,
1: it just doesn't happen
0: cute.
1: All that often. So
0: right. So you got it. Yeah, for sure.
1: So you got to take advantage. You know, if you're a parent, like, you got to take advantage. You got to see those things when they happen and kind of and snatch those moments up. But look, we post our pictures. You know, when we feel the weekend kind of wraps up, Sunday night, Monday morning, they all go on our Facebook page at facebook.com/K105FM. 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

0: Morgan Wallen, you proof. 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
1: Yeah, what do we got? 65 right now. We'll be 89, mostly sunny today. A bunch of hot days on the way today. So I know Kylie's she's looking forward to the next couple of days, even though most of us want to sit in the air conditioning. On the way, I'm going to a wedding in October, and I got the invitation late last week. There's something about the invitation, though, that makes me wonder whether or not I'm invited.
0: Yeah, is this really happening?
1: So it'll all make sense here in a second, but it all has to do with the ceremony and when I'm going out. I'll tell you everything. It's an awkward position that I'm finding myself in. I'll tell you all about it right after Bailey Zimmerman. It's Fall in Love on K105.

0: Bailey Zimmerman, Fall in Love at 8:18 on K105.
1: I'm kind of in an awkward position when it comes to this wedding I'm going to in October. This past week, I got the invitation, and it's for a daughter of a family member. Now, this family member, we're relatively close, but I don't want to ask them a question because I don't want them to feel obligated to say yes.
0: Right.
1: Here's what I'm talking about. So I'm going out early. It's actually the week of fall break in October. My son Hudson not coming with me. Aunt Caroline is going to come up and stay with him for the week so he can, you know, kind of do fun stuff while he's off of school because they're off that week. I'm going out on Tuesday. I told my cousin, I said, I'll come out. I'll help you with whatever you need. Great. That sounds fantastic. I get the invitation. On the invitation, it says, under the ceremony, we love our family and friends, but the ceremony is going to be private.
0: So you're just kind of invited to the reception.
1: Reception, yes. Okay. So here's the question I have. Like, if I was invited to the ceremony, would I be told, would it come in that envelope? Would I get a special envelope? Would I get a special note?
0: Yeah, like, what is family? Like, are we saying immediate family?
1: Yeah.
0: Are we saying, like, you know, no cousins? Or is it just, like, mom and dad and siblings? Or is it, yeah, what does that mean? But then you also said it goes a step further because you were going to help out.
1: Yeah, I'm going out early to help, like, with whatever they need help with. And I'm not saying that going out and helping, I feel entitled
0: no.
1: to being invited to the ceremony. But I also don't want it to be sprung on me at the last minute. Like, oh, hey, yeah, so we'll see you at the church. And meanwhile, like, I'm sitting on the couch eating a bag of Doritos, you know, watching something on TV going, what?
0: Yeah.
1: I didn't think I was going to have to go until, like, 5:30.
0: Right, and it could be one of those things where it's like, yeah, you're fine not going. It's no big deal. But then once they say, like, oh, no, we thought you were going to be there, and all of your cousins and your family is going, you're like, oh, I'm going to be the only one not there. Okay, yeah, I gotta go.
1: And I know that the general consensus is always going to be, just ask. Here's the thing, okay? This cousin, growing up, she was like my sister. And now, if I ask, if I wasn't,
0: I am now.
1: She will feel bad to the point where she will say yes. And I just, like I said, I don't feel entitled to go. But I'm just wondering.
0: She might be like really counting on you to be there if she grew up like a sister. She's like, well, obviously you would be there. So then you don't want to be like, oh, I didn't prioritize it. Like, you don't want it to come off that way where it looked like, nah, I'm not going to your wedding.
1: But
0: you want to be there for her. But yeah, I hate when people say, well, just ask, because obviously that's why. I mean, like, that. Yes, that would make everything easier, but it's exactly like you said. It's just then the answer is going to be yes when you're like, no, I want your genuine.
1: Yeah.
0: Were you going to invite me or not? And then also it could be she says yes, you get there and you are the only extended family member there. And then, you know,
1: I'm like, oh, okay.
0: She wasn't going to invite me. And then that's a terrible feeling.
1: Yeah.
0: So I can understand why.
1: It's like an awkward spot that I'm kind of in. I'm like, I can't ask because she'll feel bad and she'll feel obligated to say yes. But I also don't want to ask and then end up getting them springing it on me, or they say, hey, so we'll see you later. I don't know what to do. I'm kind of torn. I don't know what to do.
0: I feel like one thing that might be kind of like, it might look a little bit too fishing, you know, like for am I invited or not? But, you know, like someone like her, the mom, whoever you were talking to you know, about helping out. If you say, hey, does anyone need a ride, or like, do you want me to do this or help out with this while you guys are all at the wedding? And then if they're like, well, you're supposed to be there, why aren't you at the wedding? Then you'll know. But also, I don't know what that thing could be
1: right.
0: that you have
1: three months, yeah.
0: Where you're like, if you need me to let the dog out while you guys are gone or something like
1: church,
0: that.
1: Yeah. Just let me know.
0: Let me know.
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1: Of course, we all know Indianapolis, the world center of racing with the Indy 500. Well, the Brickyard 400 is happening. NASCAR coming back. The race back on the big oval, which when it was on that road course, let's be honest, it was not what any of us wanted. But now it's back on the big track, 2.5 miles of just bumper-to-bumper racing action. We've got a pair of tickets we want to give to you right now. 260-447-K105 if you would like to go to the Brickyard 400, see NASCAR's biggest stars, boom, right here in our backyard. I didn't know until I was just kind of reading up a little bit on it because I remember the Brickyard, obviously, mm-hmm. I'm a NASCAR fan. I didn't know that it is the most attended event on the NASCAR circuit. And of course it makes sense because doesn't IMS hold like 300,000 people or something like that?
0: Oh.
1: Like it's insane how many people can go and watch a race in Indy. And they estimate that about 250,000 people watch the Brickyard 400.
0: Wow.
1: Like that, think about that for a second. That's a small city. And I get it, it's Speedway, Indiana, but that's a small city confined into that small space.
0: Jeez, that is crazy to think about. I guess I never... It's one of those things. It's just always been around. I've always just known about it, but I never thought too much about it.
1: So, if you want to go, 260-447-K105 will get you these tickets for the Brickyard 400. We'll get you on the list for a game of Beat the Bear when you call, which we'll do coming up in a bit. Kylie Covers Country is on the way next after Tyler Hubbard on K105. I got a Subaru ride, and I really want to ride you around.

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0: Luke Bryan is on record now saying that country music smells like two things. Before I tell you what he says, do you want to tell me your two things, Tim, that you think country music smells like?
3: Leather and bourbon.
0: It's great.
4: You got to say it, though, dark like that.
0: I feel like
4: leather and bourbon.
0: That's nice. I feel like lake water and watermelon.
4: Okay.
0: That's like my country music. No, but Luke Bryan said a perm at a hair salon and a funnel cake.
4: Okay.
0: I don't know what prompted him to give this quote. But yeah, that could be maybe perms. They were popular in country music in the 80s and 90s. A funnel cake, a staple at like state fair that where you might hear country music, you know, in that culture. But a perm is a notoriously bad smell. So I don't know.
4: Yeah.
0: Why you'd want that. But anyway, good for Luke Bryan. Speaking of smells, though, Megan Maroney, she is releasing a perfume. And I thought this was cool because this is a thing like today's pop stars really get into. You know, like Ariana Grande, Billie Eilish has one, Sabrina Carpenter. Like they're always coming out with some kind of like good smelling, just like kind of nothing too crazy, but just a smell, a scent you can rely on when it comes to a perfume. And there aren't, the country girls aren't really getting in on it as far as I know. And we kind of looked it up earlier. Maybe there were some that had in the past, but yeah, Megan Maroney now has one out. It's called Calliope, inspired by the Greek muse of epic poetry and song. It comes in a pink heart-shaped bottle and has notes of jasmine, pink peony, mineral musk, and peach blossom.
4: Hmm.
0: So there you go. If you want to smell like Megan Maroney, now's your chance. We also have a story out about Bunny XO today. She spoke about her and Jelly Roll's divorce on her podcast last month, but has since taken the episode down, people have noticed. It was one of her highest viewed episodes and earned her $100,000.
4: Oh, wow.
0: Okay? She said, I took it down because I realized I just don't want one of the hardest moments of my life to become a permanent headline. I don't want to live in that. I don't care about the money. If I cared about the money, I would have left it up, or I would have left it up and let it get another 100 grand. Because people were speculating, this was, now she's talking on it. We didn't talk much about that, though, that how, you know, that was up, and then it was mysteriously gone, and people are like, well, what the heck happened? But why didn't you have this revelation before you put the podcast up?
4: Yeah, and part of me feels like she was instructed by counsel to go, you know what, maybe,
0: right. Like you
4: maybe kind of take that
0: this.
4: Down before.
0: Because think about it, you don't just do a podcast and then, oh, there it is. It's not live. So you decided, I'm doing a podcast. This is what I'm going to talk about. This is what all came out. Even if it did come out and you didn't expect to talk about your divorce in that episode, there's a thing called editing.
4: Yeah.
0: You could take that out. But no, then, so you had, I'm sure she has people on her payroll that edit it, listen back. Still, it went through probably so many people and everyone thought, yes, push it out. Yes, yes, yes. And then finally, after it made 100 grand, let's take it down now. It's just a little convenient, you know? That's your country covered on K105.
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2: Hey, it's brought to us by our friends at Mommy River Roofing. So let's give a big Tim and Kylie welcome to Jocelyn from Fort Wayne. Good morning.
0: Hi.
3: Good morning.
2: Here we go with a little round of Beat the Bear. We want to get to know you, though, before we unleash the beast. What do you do for work?
3: I'm a stay-at-home mom.
2: Oh, how many children are in your charge?
3: Two.
2: How old?
3: I have a fresh one-year-old and a three-year-old.
2: Oh.
0: So fun.
2: What do you guys do to fill your days in the summer?
3: We go to the lake.
2: Which is your lake of choice?
3: Sylvan, actually.
0: Oh, that's a great one. So how often are you guys hitting up Sundays on Sylvan?
3: Every weekend.
0: Of course.
2: Now, do you have a campsite or a cabin or?
3: No, our grandparents actually have a lake up there, so.
2: Oh.
3: Or, sorry, not a lake. A house.
2: A house, okay.
0: So they have their own private lake off of the big lake.
2: Do you have a boat up there?
3: We do.
2: Nice. Pontoon, I'm assuming?
3: No, it's a Baja speedboat.
2: Oh.
0: Now that
2: so you're doing
0: fun.
2: Some wakeboarding and some tubing.
3: Oh, yeah.
2: Okay.
3: Tubing every weekend.
2: Nice.
0: Are the kids, can they do any of that kind of stuff yet?
3: Oh, yeah, we put them on the tube. We just go extra slow.
0: Oh, that's so cute.
2: Now, if you do get some quality Jocelyn time, what do you like to do for fun?
3: I like to go thrifting.
2: What's the last great deal you found?
3: I found a $500 vintage Coach bag for $4.99.
0: Oh, crazy.
2: Wow.
0: Where's the best place to go thrifting, would you say? Your number one spot?
3: Not in Fort Wayne. I go up to Auburn a lot, actually. Like, the Salvation Army up there is pretty good.
2: Interesting.
3: And really like the nice bins in Indy. Those are really good, too.
2: Okay.
0: Good
2: all
0: to
2: right
0: know.
2: Two things. Now, I have to wonder, though, how much of that is actually legitimate, because you found a $500 Coach purse for $5. Like, you don't want to tell anybody where your honey hole is.
0: That's true. Maybe that's why she said not in Fort Wayne.
2: Ah.
0: So it is in Fort
3: Wayne. I didn't spill all of my places.
0: Okay.
3: Those are just two of the more known ones, I'd say.
2: Okay.
3: For people who actually go thrifting.
2: We get it. Well, look, Jocelyn, we know you got a lot of stuff going on. Obviously, the two kids, they're probably running you crazy. One and three. Man. But right now, let's kind of shift our focus and see if you can beat this bear.
0: That's right. You're in it to beat the bear, which means you have 20 seconds to give us 10 items in a category. We're going to give you on the spot here in just a second. You have to make sure all of your answers make sense, though, in order for you to score those tickets to the Brickyard 400. And, of course, the most important thing in all of this is that you do have that giant, ferocious, man-eating beast of a bear with razor-sharp teeth and claws chasing you down. Are you ready?
3: I'm ready.
2: All right, Jocelyn. Well, July is National Peach Month, so it just kind of got us thinking. In 20 seconds, give us 10 fruits that grow on a tree. Ready?
0: Run!
3: Bananas, pears, peaches, cherries, orange, lemon, lime, grapefruit, coconuts, apples.
2: There we
0: go! Wow, nice job.
2: Well done. You make short work of that.
0: Yeah.
2: are your kids are in a strong fruit phase right now or strong berry phase right now?
3: Berries, for sure.
2: That'll do it. That'll do it. But
0: right,
2: you know what?
0: I mean, berries don't count, though. There's no strawberry tree.
2: No, there's not. But you know what? You got it done. Jocelyn, you did it. You beat the bear. You're going to the Brickyard.
3: Yay. Thank you so much.
2: You're very welcome. So have a great time at the race. Thank you so much for listening to our show. And now your next chance to beat the bear. Well, that's going to happen tomorrow morning here at
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1: I know sometimes when we watch sports, whether it's basketball, hockey, football, whatever, oftentimes we may sit on the couch and go, what is taking you so long to score? Come on! Well, you know, soccer being one of those, especially if you were watching any of the World Cup over the weekend, or, you know, you're looking forward to some of the matches this week before the finals this weekend. Well, speaking of the World Cup, somebody actually took that feeling that we have, like, what is taking you so long to score, and decided to put it to work. They asked people, do you honestly believe that you could score a goal against a professional goalkeeper during a penalty kick?
0: Okay.
1: Kylie, what is your confidence level that you could do that?
0: Oh, 0%.
1: Zero.
0: I couldn't do it if I went and got in, like, soccer shots. I wouldn't be able to. No, like against the 5-year-old.
1: There's no,
0: like,
1: goalie.
0: There's no goalie. And the goal, it is small, but I mean, I still, no. I mean, there's no way. I watch it and they miss one. I'm like, no, I understand.
1: <You're not laughs>
0: I feel,
1: like,
0: that.
1: On.
0: I felt that.
1: 28% of people said that they could do it across the board. So basically, one in four of us. So if you're
0: that's
1: sitting
0: still
1: in
0: a high number, yeah, of people that think that they could do it.
1: So if you're sitting in a meeting right now with seven other people, two of you believe you could score on a professional goalkeeper during a penalty kick. Now, they broke it down by generation, and younger generations are the ones that feel the most confident that they could do it. But believe it or not, like, 1 in 10 boomers said that they could. But here's the special shout out I want to give, because you know what? We underestimate this group, and quite frankly, I think it's a mistake, because 6% of women 65 years and older fearlessly said that they could get the job done if put in to make that kick.
0: That is awesome.
1: That
0: if
1: is fantastic.
0: Anyone could do it, it'd be them.
1: Yes.
0: Like, I don't doubt them.
1: I mean,
0: they're like, you know what? A man couldn't do it. I got to go figure it out myself, I guess. Like, I can see them saying that, and you know that they played, that it might not even be soccer, they played something in high school, and they're like, yeah, I could do that.
1: They played with kids. They played with their kids, probably, and it's like,
0: yes,
1: you know what, nobody's scoring.
0: They've
1: on
0: taken them to all the practices. They know like the weak spots. Are like, well, that if that player doesn't get their Capri Sun, they're done. Like, they're not going to be able to do it. So all we have to do is withhold the snacks, the Dunkaroos and Capri Suns, and I've got this. It's in the bag. K105.

0: I'm Gonna Love You. It's Cody Johnson and Carrie Underwood on K105.
1: I don't know if you saw this video or not, but it's from Yellowstone National Park where a bison flung this dude like 8 to 10 feet in the air.
0: The video is actually crazy. When I read about it, I was like, oh, that's, you know, bison attack. Yikes. But then you see the video and you're like, oh my gosh, this is not good.
1: It turns out it was a bull bison, and this grandfather, he was there visiting the park with his grandson. When the grandpa tried to run around some trees to avoid the bison eventually caught up to him, flings him up in the air like a rag doll. When he came down hard. He was pretty seriously injured. He's expected to make a full recovery. It happened on Friday. He broke his leg, stuff like that. Now, it's unclear what caused the bison to get so upset, but this is not a case of animal being provoked by idiot.
0: I was so glad when I heard that, because usually, like right away, that's what I thought it was, because that's what we hear about. And it's like people being dumb and messing with them, trying to get a selfie or trying to do stupid things. But this guy, they said that he was like just trying to get his family kind of away from them. And luckily, I don't know who all was with him and his family, but I mean, imagine that being a little kid or something.
1: Yeah, right.
0: It makes you nervous.
1: Now, the guy who caught it, the photographer who caught this video, his name's Mike McLeod. They caught up with him, and he said that the bison actually wandered into the campsite and initially targeted some young boys by a tent.
0: Oh.
1: And all they were doing was just trying to take the bison's picture from like 100 feet away. Here he is talking about it.
2: Everyone's bison!
3: Look out, bison!
4: As soon as the bison stood up, the grandfather's like, no, we're out of here. For whatever reason, the bison, who was still like 50 to 100 feet away, just charged them. The grandfather eventually got hooked, got tossed into the air. They were doing the right thing. They were just bad luck. When he was down on the ground, after things were settling down a little bit, I said, hey, you know, as a former U.S. Army paratrooper, I give that landing a 9.5 out of 10. And he's like, well, if you just caught me 5 years ago, I could have done better. So he was jovial, trying to make light of his pain, but he was obviously in a lot of pain.
0: Oh. Poor guy. I know, like a grandpa just trying to like get his family away. So it does. That's good. But it just also still makes you nervous. Like, oh, should we not be doing these things? I mean, the wild animals, they're going to be wild animals.
1: And that's, you know, what the National Park Service is saying. They are obviously investigating the incident, but it doesn't sound like anyone acted inappropriately, at least according to what we can see right now. But, they do say that even if you are acting responsibly, wild animals are still wild animals. Mm-hmm. And sometimes, you know, they just don't want their picture taken, I guess.
0: Yeah, they don't. They're like, this is not my hair day. I'm having a bad one. Or like, you caught me before I put my makeup on. I don't want a picture right now.
1: Oh.
0: There are nicer ways to say it.
1: Yeah, not by flinging somebody 8 to 10 feet in the air.

0: K105, it's Stephen Wilson Jr. and Gary at 934.
1: I really kind of like that one. 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
0: Yeah, so this could be just like something that you do every day. You know, you go to your favorite coffee shop every day and you're like, oh, this is so great that we have this here. Let us know about it, because just because we're close by, we might have no clue that it even exists.
1: Yeah.
0: It could be like the park that you like to go to, the fact that like just how you went to the Bear in the Tree.
1: In Bluffton.
0: Yeah, like it could be something that we just found out about that.
1: Kind of give you an example of what we're, of, you know, some of the things that we're looking for. Mike from Defiance wrote in, and he said, it's just a small town in Ohio with a lot to see. First, you're probably going to want to start the show off with the coffee shop that went viral. It's called Cabin Fever. It's the best coffee you'll have, I promise. Plus, they have food and a little gift shop. It's such a cool environment. Possibly take a trip to Auglaize Village. I don't know if I'm saying that right. And that alone could take you a full day. Living in Ohio in my teens, I remember driving to Fort Wayne for laser tag in the mall and such. But it would be cool for you guys to see a small town in Ohio just on the other side of the border. So, and that's kind of what we're looking for,
0: yeah,
1: like the
0: awesome.
1: Cool stuff like that. So if you'd like to tell us about your hometown, again, K105FM.com. Just click on the link. Tell us all about it. Once you do that, you're in the running for a K105 Summer Road Trip Prize Pack, which is pretty awesome. But not only that, one of these towns that's nominated, that you send in, that you tell us about, at the end of the month, Kylie and I got to come and do the show from your town.
0: That's right. So we will be in your backyard, just broadcasting, doing everything that we do here, but just out somewhere in maybe your town, but only if you let us know about it.
1: Mm-hmm.
0: So we know there are a lot of places in the area. Let's call out Decatur. Let's call out Leo, Grable,
1: Trubusco,
0: Auburn, yeah,
1: Ashley, Hudson.
0: We want to hear, you know, about Roanoke is the one that was, I was trying to say. We want to hear about it, though, and we need you to check in and make sure that your town's name gets on the list.
1: Yes. So if you have any question, you can always call us here at the radio station, 260-447-K105. 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

0: Morgan Wallen. I Got Better, 947 with Tim and Kylie at K105 as we're wrapping up our portion of the broadcast day. Got to make room for my friend Mike D, who's on his way in here with a Monday round of the midday broadcast extravaganza here at K105. I'll tell you what Mike has coming up in just a moment, but first we have two jobs that we traditionally do when we wrap up the show. The first is to deliver the motto or slogan to the marketing department, hoping one day they'll use one of them to market the show. So, Kylie, what do we have for them today?
1: K105, free as a wildebeest, tough as a bison.
0: Okay. Now, by free, you mean free-spirited or free cost?
1: I was thinking, like, free, like, can't be contained.
0: Oh, okay. All right.
1: Like our spirit.
0: We can't be.
1: Like the spirit of the wildebeest. It was very, like, spiritual today, I feel.
0: It was. the other thing.
1: I don't know which part.
0: The other thing.
1: But, yeah.
0: The other thing we do is share with you what we learned during the show today. Kylie?
1: I learned that sometimes it's better to just have a job than go to school.
0: Yeah.
1: Learn more there.
0: Yep.
1: Why are we going? Let's just start. Put the kids. I'm not going to send Teddy to preschool. Go right into the workforce. What did you learn?
0: That if Luke Bryan releases his own line of candles, I'm not burning one.
1: No, I don't.
0: Nope.
1: No, thanks.
0: So that's what we learned today. Hopefully you learned something. We always say that. We just want you to be 1% better. Now we're back tomorrow. It is Tuesday. So Drake's Dreams, welcome back. That's where Kylie...
1: I have a really great one.
0: ...welcomes us into her bedroom. So that she can share some of the things her husband Drake says in his sleep. They're do a round of de-influence me, and it's my week this week, and it all has to do with something that my son has been asking for. He's 7. That he has been asking for, that I fought tooth and nail.
1: Okay.
0: I don't want this. Not because it'd be bad for him, but because it would be bad for me.
1: Oh.
0: And not
1: a
0: in the
1: tattoo.
0: Way, and not in the way you think.
1: Okay.
0: So, and maybe, you know, maybe you've had good experiences with this. Maybe you're like, do not even go down that road.
1: Okay.
0: Because that's where I am, but I kind of need a little bit of help because I'm getting some pressure. And it's something that a lot of his friends already have, too. It's something that a lot of his friends already do. So I'll tell you about everything tomorrow when we do a round of De-Influence Me. Plus, of course, you know, Can't Beat Kylie at 7:45. Beat the Bear at 8:45, which will have more tickets for the Brickyard 400. Which we gave away today. So we'll have more tomorrow and for the rest of the week. Now, my friend Mike D on the way in here next. Fill in the blank. That happens at 11. Today is Monday. Fresh back from the weekend. It's Little Kid or Drunk Adult. Always love those stories that you come up with about the things that you got into. Maybe when you were either a little kid or when you were a drunk adult. So be sticking around for that. And my friend Mike D coming up just after 10 o'clock. Kylie and I, though, we look forward to helping you kick off a brand new day. You're Tuesday. Man, here already.
1: I know,
0: the
1: crazy.
0: Week is flying by. And it begins bright and early tomorrow morning at 6 a.m. right here on K105.

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Parker McCollum and Burn It Down. Good morning and happy Friday, or happy Monday. Lord have mercy. Jumping to the weekend already. It's Mike D here. Hopefully your weekend went well. Mine was wonderful. Mine was wonderful indeed. We were very busy Saturday, but then, you know, Sunday, got my brother and sister to get their kids over, and we had a little splash pad adventure, which was really fun. Yesterday was really warm, and we got some sun. Okay, so good thing is, today on the show, we've got a jam-packed show. We've got a fresh round of Fill in the Blank. We will be playing Little Kid or Drunk Adult at noon. I'm going to be telling you about this story about how my wife thinks I'm weird for saving a fly. Yeah, but coming up in just about 12 minutes, 1016, right after Lainey Wilson and John Mayer, Phone, Keys, and Wallet. I want to talk about the most awkward situation that you have ever been in. K105.

0: Oh. I got invited to their house, one of them's house for dinner, so I went to dinner with them. I walk in, guess who's sitting at the dining room table?
1: Awkward.
0: Yeah, they just say I did not stay for dinner.
2: I wouldn't imagine you would. What a stud you, John. Okay, so, you know, what about you? The most awkward situation you've been in at 447-K105?

0: Lainey Wilson, John Mayer, and Phones, Keys, and Wallet. So I want to hear from you at 447-K105 about the awkward situation that you have been in. You can call or text me, 447-K105. Of course, John, yours is almost straight from a movie. What do you have?
1: I was in my 20s. I'm 57 now, but I was in my 20s. I was dating these two girls. I didn't know. Come find out they ended up as sisters.

0: Morgan Wallen, and don't we? That awkward situation that you've been in at 447-K105. These stories, they always happen. They really do. It's really bad when you could say you've accidentally walked in on a family member making love. That's my story and won't give any details. Not a good thing yet. You definitely do not want to see. Corey, your situation happened at a party. What went down?
1: Next thing I know, I feel something warm and wet going down my leg.
0: Oh.
1: He had stood there and peed on me.
0: Oh!
1: Yeah.
0: Oh, no.
1: Yeah, he got kicked out of the party, but yeah. I had to leave, too, because I was peed upon.
0: That guy could have had something, that is nasty, Corey.
1: Yeah, it was awful. I get peed on at work at Parkview sometimes, but this was a social setting that I was not expecting.
0: Yeah, no, I get that. Okay, thanks for the call there, Corey. So what about you, that awkward situation that you've been in? Can we get worse than Corey's? I'll take him 447-K105.

0: Stella Lefley and Boston. Love that catchy, bubbly song there. So look, we're talking about the awkward situations that you have been in at 447-K105. This could be something that happened today or even 20 years ago. Looking for good stuff here now. Ava, you had someone wanting to check out something at your house. What was up?
1: I had a Dodge Ram in my front yard.
0: What?
1: Yeah, and somebody came and looked at it, and he said, oh, I didn't come to see your truck. I wanted to see your bedroom.
0: Whoa! Oh, heck no!
1: You know what I told him?
0: I said,
1: get the F off of my property.
0: Oh, my gosh! The nerve!
1: Yeah, and he was probably 20 years older than me. I was like, my goodness. Oh, well.
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0: slightly green there. 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Say that five times. Lord have mercy. Wrapping it up here, we've been talking about awkward situations that you have been in. And Skylar, you and your mom, you guys were at the store. You had something very awkward happen. What went down?
1: Like this very specific color, Chrysler Pacifica.
0: Mm.
1: And she parked, let me run in the store real quick. I came back out. I could have swore it was the same exact car, looked same color. I didn't even look, just jumped in the passenger seat. And I looked over, and the person to my left was not my mother.
0: Oh.
1: It was someone else. And she just kind of looked at me, and I looked like I scared the bejesus out of her. She was like, what are you doing in my car? And I'm like, oh, sorry. And then I just had to walk out and call my mom and figure out where she parked.
0: Oh, my God.
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1: That is right. This is one of those where I pose a question. You call in, you let me know what you think that answer is, and every day at 11:41, that is when I give you the answer. Let's get to it here now. Most people have extra stock of blank. Most people have extra stock of blank. What do you think?
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1: 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It happens. Hire Hensley.
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1: 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We are playing fill in the blank right now, and most people have extra stock of blank. Most people have extra stock of blank. What do you think?
2: 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I'll say hat and gloves.
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0: McCartney.
1: Yeah. My last single Saturday night. Cole Swindell and Single Saturday Night. We are directly in the middle of Fill in the Blank. Look, answer time is coming up in just under 10 minutes, 11:41, right after George Burge, Luke Bryan, and Ride, Ride, Ride. That means we've got some work to do here. Now, most people have extra stock of blank. Most people have extra stock of blank. What do you think?
0: Car keys.
2: A lighter.
0: Money.
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0: Dental floss.
2: I think it's cold drink.
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1: 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Really good. Now, really think about this one here. Now, most people have extra stock of blank. If you think you know, call or text 447-K105.

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1: That's right. The verdict is in. Let's get to it here now. Most people have extra stock of blank. What do you think?
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1: Okay, a lot of good answers there, but there can only be one answer. And surprisingly, that answer is bleach. 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Most people have extra stock of bleach. Not sure why you've got that. It's Mike D's Fill in the Blank right here on K105.
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0: No need to be embarrassed. We've all been there. It's Mike D's Little Kid or Drunk Adult on K105.
1: That is right. This is one of those where you call in, you tell me a story, whether you were a little kid or a drunk adult, and I'm supposed to guess if you are either one. It's as simple as that. Fresh out of the weekend here. Dave, what do you got?
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1: I would say you might have been drunk that night.
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1: Well, you know, that stuff happens.
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0: Josh Ross and Single Again. We're playing Little Kid or Drunk Adult right now. Look, you can call or text me at 260-447-K105. You're trying to trick me on whether you were that little kid or that drunk adult. Sue, what happened?
1: Had to go to the bathroom really bad, and we were in the car, so they stopped to let me go, and they pulled up into this wooded area, and I pulled my pants down and went to the bathroom, and when I pulled my pants back up, they had burrs all over them, so we had to stop and pull all the burrs off my pants.
2: Oh, that's awful. Oh, my gosh, this one's good. I want to say drunk adult.
1: Yep, you're right.
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0: Desha and Austin, Mike D right here. 12:27:80 out there. Right now we are playing a little kid or drunk adult where you are trying to trick me on whether you were that little kid or drunk adult. Look, it's as simple as that. This could be something that happened down the road, maybe a year ago. Maybe this was last night. Maybe this was 10 years ago. Doesn't matter. James, your story, brother. What you got?
1: So we were playing this game of hide and seek one time with adults and kids.
0: Mm-hmm.
1: And me and this other girl decided to hide under the blankets on the bed.
0: Ooh.
1: And we decided to stop playing the game and play a game of our own, and then the covers got snatched off of us.
0: This is good.
1: They found us.
0: Oh, I want to say little kid.
1: You're right. I was about 7 years old, and it was my mom's best friend's daughter.
0: Do I even want to know?
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0: Dan and Shay. I knew he was right there. Dan and Shay and Say So, the latest there from those two. We are playing Little Kid or Drunk Adult. I've got about 20 minutes left on this one here. You can call or text me, 260-447-K105, both the same number. Now, Chris, this was involving your neighbor. What went down?
1: I accidentally crawled into my neighbor's bed naked.
2: Chris, you have to be serious, man. You were a drunk adult.
1: Of course I was a drunk adult. And I don't even have a good story for you because I was blacked out. I don't know what I did or why I did it. Why was I naked? Why was I there? I don't know. But I did get arrested. Luckily, my neighbors ended up forgiving me and we're still friends to this day.
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Jelly Roll in, Heart of Stone, 108.80 out there. Mike D right here. So I want to know, is it weird to save a fly from a spider web? Now, what brings this up? It sounds so silly, but I did this. I saved a little fly that was in a spider web at the house. Joel's like, you're weird. Like, what the hell? And I'm like, no. This is okay. I saved this fly's life. The spider was a mean one anyway. So is it weird to save a fly from a spider web? You can call or you can text me at 447-K105.

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0: Megan Maroney and Tennessee Orange. We're talking about, is it weird to save a fly from a spider's web? I know it sounds weird, but I've done this. And I did it recently. My wife, Jill, says that I'm weird because I saved a fly from a spider's web. And I wasn't playing around. I wanted to save the little guy. It's not his fault. It's not his fault at all. 447-K105, you can call or text me. James, your thoughts, go ahead.
1: Okay, so there's like a very small part of me that kind of thinks that's weird, but at the same time, I can't say nothing because when there's flies around, I don't use a fly sorter, I just catch them with my hand. And Deanne thinks that's weird, but I've done it so much now that my kids are starting to do it, and then they bring them to me and go, look, Dad, look what I got.
0: They're products of their own environment there. Great call there, James. So what about you? Luke Bryan, Country, and She Knows It, right here on K105.

0: Cody Johnson, Till You Can't, talking about, is it weird to be saving a fly from a spider's web? This is something I've done. My wife Jill says it's ridiculous and it's kind of weird. I don't think so. Joe, you've got a different thought of this. Go ahead.
1: I think the humane thing would be to do is find another insect and put it in there so that they don't die alone.
0: We're all in this together.
1: We're all in this together. Yeah.
0: Wow. Okay, I see where this is going. Tucker Wetmore and Brennett, right here on K105.

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Tim and Kylie, Dan Austin, and myself, we all have one. And you don't want to miss out. New stuff here from Blake Shelton. And let him in anyway. 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

And you thought your back hurt getting up out of a regular bed. Can you imagine that? It's Hardy. Good afternoon. Welcome to the show. It's Dan here at K105. Hope you had a wonderful weekend. Let's get to it, shall we? MLB All-Star Game is tonight. Got a Shohei Ohtani figure to give away. In fact, two of them a little bit later in the show. And a Never Have I Ever involving some un-American travel, let's say, coming your way about 2:25. Right after Lauren Elena and Chase Matthews and All My Exes here on Fort Wayne's K105.

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0: Hey, Fort Wayne, Justin Daniel Kuhn with JD Kuhn Heating and Air Conditioning. Summer's in full swing, super hot, super scammy. 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

0: Lauren Elaine and Chase Matthew, all my exes on K105. Good afternoon, it's Dan, and my daughter just got back from a two-week trip to Africa for vet school. It's pretty cool. I mean, she's all excited about it, got to work on elephants and zebras and all kinds of things. And she's the first one in our family that has ever been out of the country. So,
1: everybody's doing it, except you. It's time for Never Have I Ever.
2: With a guy who'll try anything once.
1: What?
2: 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Dan Austin on K105.
0: All right, it's Never Have I Ever. So who like me at 260-447-5105, call or text, has never ever been out of the country? And why not? And there's really only a few places that interest me. Italy would be one of them. So I guess I really haven't had, you know, the urge to go, you know what, I want to fly out of the country, especially after I heard, you know, how many different flights she had to be on and everything else. So 260-447-5105, who has never, ever been out of the country and why? Here's Luke Combs, She Got the Best of Me on K105.
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0: Hudson Westbrook painted you pretty on Fort Wayne's K105. It's Dan. Welcome into Never Have I Ever, 260-447-5105. I was just talking about how my daughter was just in Africa for a couple of weeks for vet school and got to work on, you know, animals she wouldn't get to work on here. You know, giraffes and zebras and snakes and crocodiles, all kinds of stuff. So she's the first one in our family that has ever been out of the country. So I was just wondering if you're with us or you're with her. If you've never, ever been out of the country, tell me why. 260-447-5105. And Jeff, that applies to you. You've never been?
1: No, sir, I have not. And I thought I was going to go over to Canada when I was up at Niagara Falls, because they told me since I got that little gold star on my driver's license, I'd be able to go over there without a, what's that thing?
0: Passport?
1: Passport, yeah. And so when I got there, I thought, you know, I'm going to ask here at the information center and see if that's true. And there was an older fellow there. He said, oh, no. He goes, they're not wrong. You can get over there, no problem. Your problem would be coming back because you don't have a passport.
0: I was going to say.
1: He said, they can hold you for 72 hours. I said, oh, you know what? I didn't want to go over there that bad anyways.
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Counting them down one by one, 20 cigarettes, Morgan Wallen on K105. Hi there, it's Dan. Hope you're having a great Monday. And Megan Maroney joins a bunch of other celebrities with her latest venture. And I've got a question for you about that venture. 318 after Jason Aldean and Trouble with a Heartbreak. I'll tell you what that question is here on K105. It's Kane Brown and Woman on K105.

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Fort Wayne's K105. Hello there, it's Dan Austin, and maybe you heard, Megan Maroney is releasing a new perfume. Yeah, called Calliope, who just happens to be the goddess of epic poetry and eloquence in Greek mythology. But it comes in a pink heart-shaped bottle, has notes of jasmine, pink peony, mineral musk, and peach blossom. It's coming out towards the end of the month. I think you can start pre-ordering it. But this is Megan Maroney's new fragrance. Now, there are quite a few other celebrities that have their own scents out there, right? So at 260-447-5105, I'm just curious, are you or have you used one? I know there's an Ariana Grande. I know Taylor Swift used to have one years ago. There's a Britney Spears one. There's a J-Lo one. There's a ton of them out there. So 260-447-5105, call or text. Are you or have you used a celebrity fragrance? A celebrity scent, if you will. It's Dustin Lynch, easy to love on K105.

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0: Mr. Tim McGraw and Standing Room Only on K105. It's Dan, and Megan Maroney's got a new fragrance that's going to be coming out at the end of the month. It's called Calliope, named after the Greek goddess of poetry and eloquence. But it's a, you know, another celebrity scent that's out there. There's a ton of these, right? And I'm just curious, have you or are you actively using one right now, Victoria?
1: The Britney Spears. I think it's like Fantasia or something like that.
0: Okay, so you're actively using a Britney Spears celebrity scent right now.
1: Fantasy, yes, I am.
0: Okay, and how long have you been using it? I mean, it's been out for a while, right?
1: Yeah, it has. It's been at least about a year.
0: Are you a Britney fan, or you just decided, I'm just going to try this?
1: My best friend likes her perfume, and I always liked the smell of it. So then I went ahead and bought some.
0: All right, 260-447-5105. I know Victoria does not stand alone. What celebrity fragrance do you use right now or have you used? 260-447-5105. Call me, text me, let me know. There's Luke Combs, who does not have a celebrity fragrance as of yet. K105. Catalyze.

0: Lainey Wilson, John Mayer, and Phone Keys Wallet. You're all doing that tap right now. You're going, oh my God, I left my phone at home. It's the worst feeling in the world, isn't it? Hi there, it's Dan. We're talking about celebrity scents. There's a ton of them out there. Megan Maroney is going to be the latest entry into this field with a new fragrance called Calliope, which comes out at the end of the month. It's the goddess of epic poetry and eloquence is what this is. It's going to be a heart-shaped bottle and notes of jasmine and some other things. But there's other celebrity scents out there. So I'm just curious if you're actively using one right now or you have used one. And Brandy, what about you?
1: So the previous caller was talking about the Britney Fantasy.
0: Yeah.
1: I have used that since the day it came out.
0: Really?
1: Yes. It reminds me of there was like a Lip Smackers brand back in the day. It was like a cotton candy or something. But that's what it reminds me of, that fruity scent. So, and I always get compliments on it. So that's what I've always used.
0: All right. Britney Spears Fantasy got a couple of votes here this afternoon. And Sarah, you're totally on the flip side of this thing, huh?
2: I don't. I've never used any of them.
0: None. So you don't even care?
2: Nope. Not at all. Next year or year after, there'll be another celebrity with another scent and it'll continue.
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Thomas Rhett just got a star in the Music City Walk of Fame last week and Die a Happy Man on K105. I'm Dan, and the MLB Home Run Derby and All-Star Game are tonight and tomorrow night, and the best player in Major League Baseball could be in your home. 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
1: He works way too much for way too little. 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

Tucker Wetmore's on Fort Wayne's K105. Hi there, it's Dan, and a Noah Kahan-inspired country song is featured today in my Dan's Daily Download. I will have it for you at 4:12, right after Morgan Wallen and One Thing at a Time. Hope you're having a great afternoon. I know it's a little warm, but it's summer. K105.

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1: Stella Lefty has the honors of the download today, and this is her breakout hit, inspired by the early days of her relationship with fellow country singer Vincent Mason. And it started out as a fun piano snippet that she kind of improvised from the melody of Noah Kahan's hit song Stick Season, then shared it online. It quickly took off. Even though Noah didn't write any of the tune, she gave him writing credits. The song is called Boston. She is Stella Lefty. My Dan's Daily Download on K105.

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4: Big K105 High Five today to Florida 16-year-old Elise Rural. Inspired by Hurricane Irma, she noticed schools weren't doing enough to teach kids how to prepare for hurricanes, so she decided to do something about it, creating a program called Storm Smart, which teaches students about emergency kits, storm safety, and disaster preparedness. The coolest part? Students teach other students, helping spread important safety information while building confidence and leadership skills. A pretty amazing way to make a difference. Way to go, Elisa, and a big K105 high five of the day from all of us here at Fort Wayne's K105. Your shot at a double Shohei Ohtani prize pack coming up in 10 minutes. Get ready. K105.

That's Luke Combs back in the saddle on Fort Wayne's K105. Good afternoon. It's Dan, and the Major League Baseball All-Star Game is tomorrow night. And even though he was elected to play, the best player in baseball is sitting this one out because of a knee issue. However, I have got two McFarland figures of Shohei Ohtani to give away to celebrate the game of baseball. Okay? It's the All-Star Game, the Midsummer Classic. And I've got one of Shohei throwing because he pitches. And I've got one of Shohei hitting because he hits so well. Okay, so to get qualified, I want you to tell me two things that you do in real life really well. Of course, he hits and he pitches really well. So what are the two things that you do really well could score you two figures of Shohei Ohtani to celebrate the All-Star Game from McFarland Toys? So what two good things, or what two things are you good at? 260-447-K105 to get qualified.

0: The inspiration behind the new Calliope perfume after Megan Maroney. That's going to be coming out later this month. Yes, she's got a fragrance too. 260-447-5105. The Major League Baseball Home Run Derby and All-Star Game are tonight and tomorrow. Best player in baseball, unfortunately, won't be part of it. Shohei Ohtani, he was voted in, but he's nursing a knee, so he's going to kind of sit out, give it a little extra time. But he's good at two things, pitching and hitting, and I have got two McFarland figures of Shohei doing that exact thing. And all you got to do to get qualified is tell me two things you do really well, Carrie. What are they?
1: Be a mom and cleaning. I have a cleaning service, so I clean houses and businesses.
0: All right. Well, you got yourself qualified for the Shohei figures from McFarland. What about you, Vince? Two things you do really well, man.
2: Well, I own a Domino's store, so I'm making pizzas and sitting here talking to my wife. She said I'm good at helping out people when they need a favor.
0: Okay, well, I could use a favor. No, I'm just kidding. 260-447-5105. Call me, text me. Give me two things you do really well, and you could win Shohei Ohtani. Two figures. From McFarland Toys, here's Zach John King on K105.

That's Brett Young, in case you didn't know, on K105. Well, maybe you didn't know, but the Major League Baseball Home Run Derby is tonight. The All-Star Game is tomorrow. Best player in baseball, Shohei Ohtani. He was supposed to be there, but he's nursing a knee injury right now, so he will not play. But you could have Shohei in your very own home thanks to McFarland Toys. One of him pitching and one of him hitting. They're McFarland figures. You could win one right now. And all you got to do is tell me a couple of things, just like Shohei does, pitching and hitting really well. What are two things that you do really well in real life? And Brandon from Huntington texted in. He says, try to see the positive in everything and making others smile and laugh. That's what we're talking about, man. You still got a few minutes to get in on this, and that'll get you qualified. Two things you do really well. Doesn't have to be pitching. Doesn't have to be hitting. Just in real life. 260-447-5105. Call or text.

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Della Langley, Warn for the Wind on Fort Wayne's K105. Good afternoon, it's Dan, and there's a lot of talking about this stomach virus that people seem to be getting, but even without it, we've all had those awkward situations that we found ourselves in because of our stomachs. Your story's on the way, 520, right after Chase, Matthew, and Darlin here on Fort Wayne's K105, but wrapping things up here for you to tell me two things you do really well, like Shohei Ohtani, best player in the major leagues. Of course, he pitches and hits really well for the Dodgers. You want to score his McFarland action figures, the double figures. One of him pitching, one of him throwing. Just call or text me something you do really well. Two things you do really well. And just got a text here a minute ago. It says, enjoy leaving work and enjoy working outside. Okay, I guess, you know, if you do really well leaving work, that's, you're qualified. 260-447-K105. Wouldn't trade this.

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1: Fort Wayne's K105. Before we move on to our next topic, just got one more qualifier for the Shohei Ohtani double action figure set from McFarland Toys. One of him hitting, one of him pitching, getting ready for the Major League Baseball Home Run Derby and All-Star Game tonight and tomorrow. And I just wanted two things you do really well in real life, Ethel.
2: I am an awesome procrastinator.
1: Okay.
2: And I'm really good at taking naps.
1: Okay, yeah. Well, that's why you procrastinate, because you didn't wake up.
2: Yep, pretty much.
1: All right, well, I got you qualified. I'll have a winner coming up for that double Shohei Ohtani action figure set from McFarland Toys here at K105. But I wanted to bring this up. I'm sure you've heard about this stomach parasite that seems to be making the rounds, causing stomach cramps, explosive bathroom issues, et cetera, et cetera. And it's caused by fruits and vegetables and water. You can't catch it from anybody else, so don't let that be a panic. Just wash everything you eat, cook it. You know, I'm not going to preach to you. All right, so here's the question. At 260-447-5105 via call or text, when is the worst time that your stomach acted up on you? Was it at work? Were you out at some event? Your stomach acted up on you in more ways than one. 260-447-5105. Call or text me. Let me know. It's Nate Smith on K105.

0: America turns 250 this year, and we're proud to celebrate it with you.
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0: off quick enough.
1: John Party trying to get those boots off quick enough. I don't think that has anything to do with this new virus that's going around that you catch from eating certain vegetables and some water. And it's kind of grown and grown over the entire country. And it affects your stomach and, you know, some explosive bathroom issues, to put it mildly. But I was wondering, at 260-447-5105, the worst time that your stomach acted up on you or somebody you know, and when did it happen to you, Rachel?
2: It was actually on my first date with my ex-husband.
1: Was it real? What happened?
2: I just got, like, really, really, really, really bad cramps, and we went back to his place, and I was just, like, laying down, and he started rubbing my back, and I farted so loud. I was mortified. It was like an air bubble. It was so bad.
1: He's like, is it the 4th of July?
2: Oh, it's so bad.
1: Okay, maybe not the 4th of July. 260-447-5105. Call me, text me, tell me the worst time that your stomach acted up on you. What happened? Where were you? Call me or text me. Jay Speckham and 23 on K105.

0: Sam Hunt's on Fort Wayne's K105. It's Dan. We're talking about that stomach virus that seems to be everywhere. People talking about this, and it's, you know, stomach cramps makes you feel awful, caused by fruits and vegetables that aren't clean, like a bacteria, and maybe some explosive bathroom issues. So I started thinking, okay, this virus aside, which you cannot get person to person, by the way, so don't let it freak you out, okay? But when is the worst time your stomach acted up on you? Where were you? Because it's awkward enough, but it happens. Angie, fill us in.
1: I was working third shift at the time and was on my way home in the morning. And so, like, school buses and stuff were out. And because I kept getting stopped by school buses, I ended up crapping my own pants.
0: Oh, no.
1: Yeah.
0: Those dang school buses.
1: I was like three blocks down from my house and was stopped because of a school bus.
0: Oh, put the stop sign in. I gotta go.
1: Yeah.
0: Well, this is appropriate. Killing me. It's Parker McCollum on Fort Wayne's K105.

As Justin Moore, who just came out publicly and said he's been in rehab for 30 days, that his drinking was not who he wanted to be, so he is all ready to go and ready to hit the road again. So good job, Justin. Congratulations to you. I hope it all works out for you. Hi there, it's Dan, and a Never Have I Ever involving some un-American travel. It's coming your way right around 6:20 after Drew Baldridge, and she's somebody's daughter on K105.

0: say so.
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0: First one in our family to ever go out of the country. So I'm just wondering at 260-447-5105, call or text, who has never, ever been out of the country, and why not? So you haven't been, Jeff?
1: No, sir, I have not. And I thought I was going to go over to Canada when I was up at Niagara Falls, because they told me since I got that little gold star on my driver's license, I'd be able to go over there without a, what's that thing?
0: Passport?
1: Passport, yeah. And so when I got there, I thought, you know, I'm going to ask here at the information center and see if that's true. And there was an older fella there. He said, oh, no. He goes, they're not wrong. You can get over there, no problem. Your problem would be coming back because you don't have a passport.
0: I was going to say.
1: He said, they can hold you for 72 hours. I said, oh, you know what? I didn't want to go over there that bad anyways.
0: All right. Well, I guess that solved itself. Russell Dickerson, worth your wild on K105.

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Dustin Lynch and Jelly Roll and Chevrolet on Fort Wayne's K105. It's Dan. Megan Maroney joins a bunch of other celebrities with her latest venture, and I've got a question for you about it. It's coming up at 6:35 after Kenny and Carry On here on K105. But Tim and Kylie's Hometown Throwdown, presented by Midwest America Federal Credit Union, is on right now. 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
2: Gave us that hilltop place to park, gave us some girls that stole her hearts.

0: Oh, forget the luggage. We're just carrying on. Kenny Chesney on Fort Wayne's K105. Hi there, it's Dan. Megan Maroney's got a new perfume that's coming out at the end of the month for pre-orders. It's called Calliope, like the Greek goddess of epic poetry and eloquence. Heart-shaped bottle, has notes of jasmine and pink peony, mineral musk, peach blossom. So she's just one of several celebrities that have their own fragrances. So I was just wondering if you have used a celebrity fragrance. And Victoria, which one have you used?
1: The Britney Spears. I think it's like Fantasy.
0: And how long have you been using it? I mean, it's been out for a while, right?
1: Yeah, it has. It's been at least about a year.
0: Are you a Britney fan or you just decided I'm just going to try this?
1: My best friend likes her perfume and I always liked the smell of it. So then I went ahead and bought some.
0: Okay. I mean, there's a lot of them out there. Taylor Swift had her own at one time. I don't remember. I don't think it's still out. Maybe it is. I don't know. I know J-Lo has one and Ariana Grande has one. But Brandy, you're with the Britney Spears fragrance too?
2: I have used that since the day it came out.
0: Really?
2: Yes. It reminds me of there was like a Lip Smackers brand back in the day. It was like a cotton candy or something. But that's what it reminds me of, that fruity scent. So, and I always get compliments on it. So that's what I've always used.
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0: 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My wife and I want to take you to the movies and another double date with Dan and Regal. We'll do it again later this month and gonna go see a blockbuster. 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You can sign up there. 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Just do it, and we could be going on a double date later this month. Thanks to Regal and K105. It's Chris Young on Fort Wayne's K105. Good night.
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0: What's happening? What's happening? It's Tim and Kylie. Here's what we got for your Tuesday.
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Hey, it's Mike D here. 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